Mix, o melhor mix do Brasil. 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

0: 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Mix.
1: 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If you had one shot, one opportunity to seize everything you ever wanted in one moment.

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1: Open up, man.
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1: My girl just caught me.
2: Say it wasn't you.
1: Oh.

0: Mix 2007 Mix.
1: Y'all need to get ready to hear the unbelievable, indescribable Vanessa Hudgens.

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1: When your legs don't work like they used to before, and I can't sweep you off of your feet,